Ever since I was 16, I wish that spring would come to me, and I wish that I could dance upon the aisles. Sweat rivers on a stage of steam, I let my thoughts begin a dream. I held my breath and ran into the wild. And each night a horizon grew, and all of us saw just a few, till morning's gold would make it disappear. Yet somewhere in my treasured chest is not forgot what must forget, but that's a feeling for another year.

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I'm much obliged, I'm much obliged. So thank you, my dear friends, and that's good night. I'm much obliged, I'm much obliged.

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Burn, burn, Las Vegas, cleanse its rancid soul. 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Yeah!

Hey, it's Priya, Spice Girl number 7 from Jodhpur, Rajasthan, and you are listening to Free Radio Self Camera Good. Hope you have fun.

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The cause of it is that the young generation, they start getting more excited with rock and roll than with tango. They listen to rock and roll. And that's the end of the tango. But my music goes on.

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necessary. It's quite contrary. Proud Mary, keep on rolling, cause I'm strolling on the uptown sound for real. 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

0: Hello, my name is Humam. I'm from Damascus, Syria. And now you are listening to Free Radio Salis Gamakud. I wish you a lot of fun.
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Cinco de Mayo on Tuesday, and I hoped we'd see each other again. Yes, I hoped we'd see each other again. I hoped we'd see each other again.

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So that makes me a ghost when I die, right? I call that shit, shit, shit, shit, shit, shit, shit, shit, shit.